maniac off Zanibar, sack like Santa Claus that puts you in the figure four. My literature is like I wrote it in silver, and you're on the podium with speech of rhodium. You bitch like a leech on my scrotum. Ho tried to kill the dick, strangled him and choked him. After she was done, I looked down at my penis like she really ain't mean it. Nigga, I'm anemic with the ink. You a Stevie Wonder blink. I take a piss in the same sink you wash dishes with. You're illiterate, your best quick sauce. I put the biscuit and you dip like cocktail sauce. I eat so many shrimp, I got iodine poison. How's on my dick, cause I look like Roy Orbison. Got a foursome with four fours and I called it a 12. One was chubby, one was ugly, whack as hell.

0: 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We used to skate all day.
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4: 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My November was summer 2015 when I fell in love with someone.
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end of your breath. Hi, audience. Sing, but listen carefully to the sound. Sing and listen simultaneously. With a human organ. Sing, but hear voices of your neighbors.

Life is light and everything around you when you ask why. Everything I touch is gold. Couldn't be a better place to be than just around you.